0: a todas horas, en cualquier lugar, Radio La Isla, siempre contigo.
1: If you can't love yourself, how in the hell you gonna love somebody else? Can I get an amen in here?
2: You gotta ask me. Yeah, I'm going to the party.

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0: Nicolás Carmona en FM.
1: You think I worry about hell when I'm living in heaven? Life is a roll of dice, and I keep hitting that seven.